0: Gina in the Morning here with another $1,000 winner.
1: I don't believe it. This is like the best day ever. 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

0: I'll get Riley Green on soon on Cat 103.7. And Riley Green had some fun recently. He caught up with Theo Von on Theo's podcast this past weekend with Theo Von. And Riley shared that it's a little hard to date these days.
1: I'm not going to meet a girl at a show. You know, I mean, I'm confined to the back, you know, on a bus, and I'm not going to meet a girl on Instagram. You know what I mean? And when you get to a place where people are, you know, it gets tough to know who you're meeting for what. And I always feel like if I met somebody that was like a fan, I feel like it would be tough for me to be like, you know, right. I would look at them like, you're probably the same way too. As I go in a bar and when people start, you get a little bit like
2: it makes you uncomfortable.
1: Anxious. Yeah. I mean, yeah. 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Like, it's really not that easy to meet a girl.
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Wow.

Morgan Wallen gave us a little bit of an update. Yeah, sounds like that new music is going to be coming soon. Fingers crossed. 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

Getting so close to the weekend, we're going to make it. I know that Steve and Gina are so ready to set the tone with you to kick off the weekend. 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

0: 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This is Jessica. You know I'm obsessed with listening to the talkbacks that come in. Nicole, listening in Ralston, sent this over.
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We're 3 minutes away from Cody Johnson on Cat 103.7, and we're ready to celebrate National Be Someone Day, July 21st. And that's a day that reminds all of us that one caring adult can change a child's life. Big shout out to our friends at Project Harmony.

day, Potts Farm was a place to go. Load a truck up, hit the dirt road. Jump the barbed wire, spread the word. 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Jack and Jim were a few good men. 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Watch your mouth. Before I have to knock that loud mouth out. I'm tired of talking, man. Y'all ain't listening. Them old dirt.

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0: Shakira, BTS, and of course, Post Malone. Just some of the many that will be performing during the 11-minute Super Bowl style halftime show. 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

I'll get the new one on from Taylor Swift in 3 minutes on Cat 103.7. I cannot wait for these wedding photos. Like, when do you think they're going to drop? Because I'm so ready to go down that rabbit.

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0: is going to be a fun one with Post Malone and Jelly Roll and Carter Faith, who has become one of my favorite artists of the year. I'm obsessed with her new album. So yeah, they're going to be having fun at Jack Trice Stadium tomorrow night. 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

0: 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I know you're a big fan of our On the Verge artist, Stella Lefty, and her massive hit, Boston, which is the love story of her relationship with Vincent Mason, her boyfriend. This is what she shared.
1: I feel like the whole song is just this push and pull of like, should I, shouldn't I? And so I feel like in the chorus, it's like, well, this is the part where I would normally like run away from this, but I'm just gonna say it's fine because I think you're like actually one of the good ones.
0: Isn't that so sweet? I love her and Vincent Mason. They're so cute. So that one from Stella is on the way soon on The Cat.
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So thank you so much for teaming up earlier with the Open Door Mission for Hydrate for Hope. 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

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This is Jessica. I know you love the new one from Lainey Wilson and John Mayer, Phone Keys Wallet. That is coming right up in 3 minutes on the Cat.

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So yesterday, Morgan Wallen gave us a little update. Yeah, sounds like we'll get new music from him sooner than later, which is such good news. It's Cat 103.7, Omaha's number one for new country.

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1: I don't believe it. This is like the best day ever. 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

0: Riley Green with his latest Think As You Drunk on Cat 103.7. This is Jessica. And Riley Green had some fun recently. He caught up with Theo Von on Theo's podcast this past weekend with Theo Von. And Riley shared that it's a little hard to date these days.
1: I'm not going to meet a girl to show, you know. I mean, I'm confined to the back, you know, on a bus. And I'm not going to meet a girl on Instagram, you know what I mean? And when you get to a place where people are, you know, it gets tough to know who you're meeting for what. And I always feel like if I met somebody that was like a fan, I feel like it would be tough for me to be like, you know, right. I would look at them like, you're probably the same way too. As I go in a bar and when people start, you get a little bit like
2: it makes you uncomfortable.
1: Anxious. Yeah. I mean, yeah. I don't mind being the center of attention at like a show, or if I'm in a town, I'm playing a show and I go to a restaurant or bar down the street, but like, I don't like being the center of attention when I'm not supposed to. Like, it's really not that easy to meet a girl.
0: But that's kind of hard because like, who is not a fan of Riley, right? 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

I can see you right now picking out the Megan Maroney merch when you're there at her sold-out show at Pinnacle Bank Arena. 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

Chesney taking you through your Thursday night on Cat 103.7 just a few weeks ago. Haas was able to meet him up in Vegas at his show at the Sphere. Gosh, I had so much FOMO because I wanted to see that show so bad. Haas shared photos on the Cat's Insta.

0: Jelly Roll with Hands Up on Cat 103.7. He's going to be doing that one tomorrow night to kick off the weekend. Yeah, he's a part of the Big Ass Stadium Tour with Post Malone at Jack Trice Stadium. Carter Faith also a part of that show. And gosh, I love her so much. I am so obsessed and I am so ready for her new album that comes out 1 week from tomorrow. So if you're going to the show tomorrow night, make sure that you get there early so you don't miss Carter Faith.
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0: Hey guys, it's I Heart Country on The Verge artist Stella Lefty. And that was my song, Boston.
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1: Woohoo! About time. I have been trying and trying and trying. 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

0: 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This is Jessica. Big day coming up on Sunday. Can you believe it's finally coming to an end? Argentina taking on Spain for the World Cup Championship. 3 o'clock Sunday afternoon in New Jersey. And I'm really excited for what's being called like a Super Bowl style halftime show. This is going to be massive. Justin Bieber, Madonna, Shakira, BTS, and of course, Post Malone. Just some of the many that will be performing during the 11-minute Super Bowl style halftime show. So everything you need to know about the World Cup on Sunday is trending on your iHeartRadio app.
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7: It's finally Friday. Welcome to show number 1652. We did it, everybody. We made it to the end of the work week. It's After Midnight. I'm your host, Granger Smith. So glad to be with you. I've got some good news to read for you coming up, so keep it right here. I've also got some Nashville news with Ann Hudson, stories about your favorite stars out there in Nashville, and I've got a really good list of country music to play for you. Hang tight. It's After Midnight, Friday edition. Let's go.

103.7, Omaha's number one for new country. Now, I know it's Friday, and that's already really good news, but how about a good news story to go on top of that? Hang on for two songs, and I'll share some with you.

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Cat 103.7. So I got a topic I want to discuss next hour. I want to hear from you on this. What is something you still wish was done the old-fashioned way? Call me with this. I've gotten some really good phone calls. 866-607-8383.

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0: 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Thank you.

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0: 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Ann is about to join us with another round of Nashville news. 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
1: Well, Granger, you know, we love SMLA Langley. She was giving some advice while on stage the other day about dealing with social media. I got that story coming up in your Nashville news next.

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8: Welcome to Friday, everybody. It's After Midnight. I'm your host, Granger Smith. What's something you wish was still done the old-fashioned way? Call me with this. I'll put you on the air. 866-607-8383. Earl Dibbles Jr.'s got a good, dumb criminal story for us, too. And all this here with a bunch of good country music. Hour number two. Whatever the reason you're still up late or up early, you're not alone. It's After Midnight.

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So what's something you wish was still done the old-fashioned way? Call me. We'll talk about this in two songs. I'll put you on the air. 866-607-8383.

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1: Hey, just calling in from Putnam, Connecticut. 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Bye.
0: Bro, I appreciate that encouragement very much. 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

98.7, Omaha's number one for new country. If you wondered if a skateboard could be considered a deadly weapon, then the answer is officially yes. Earl is going to tell us why in this dumb criminal story coming up next.

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1: I'm Earl Dibbles Jr. I'm a country boy. I'm an honest boy, too, and crime don't pay. I got a story to prove it. A Carlsbad, California police officer's in the hospital with serious injuries after he was assaulted. He was driving in his patrol vehicle when a rock hit his car's windshield, damaging it and destroying his searchlight. While he was inspecting the damage, some old fella run up behind that officer and hit him in the head with the skateboard and then ran away. The officer's sergeant chased after him. That skater, now he's charged with an attempted murder of a police officer. Why did he do that? That's just dumb.
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93.7, Omaha's number one for new country. It was on this day that the happiest place on earth became a reality. I'll share that plus other things that went down on this day in history coming up in two songs. Hang tight.

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So, you know, I brought this up last hour, and I'm still looking for your phone call. What's something you wish was still done the old-fashioned way? Call me and let me know. I'll put you on the air. 866-607-8383.

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Continuing a conversation we've been having this hour, and I want you to call me. Let's talk about this. What is something you do to lift your mood? 866-607-8383.

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1: 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This is Glenn from Bryan, Arkansas. Hey, thanks for everything you do.
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0: 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Accidentally hitting another car while driving a school bus is pretty bad, but ramming it 5 times, that's just dumb. Earl's going to be here to share what happened next.
1: 40 HP Johnson on a flat bottom metal boat. Coke cans and BB guns, barbed wire and old fence posts. 8-point bucks in autumn,

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Now, I know it's Friday, and that's already really good news, but how about a good news story to go on top of that? 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

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Last hour, I asked a question, what is something you do to lift your mood? Good phone calls. Still looking for you. I want to put you on the air. 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
1: 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We were just checking in from Southern Indiana. 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

Zach Brown Band in Same Boat on Cat 103.7, the Friday celebration with Steve and Gina in the morning. Steve Lundy here, Gina with another day of vacation today. Glad to have you here as we head full steam toward the weekend. 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And coming up in just two songs, we're going to tell you how today you could become $1,000 richer. That's on the way. Here's Thomas Rhett just before Ella Langley on Cat 103.7.

0: Boy, she's got a hit song there and a hit album, Dandelion. That's Ella Langley with Be Her on Cat 103.7 with Steve and Gina in the morning. 13 more chances today to win $1,000, and we'll have our first chance at 8 o'clock this morning. It's our $1,000 Great American Fill-Up. 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You could use $1,000 for school supplies. You could use $1,000 for another vacay before summer's over. Whatever you want to use it for, it is all yours, and your first chance to win is coming up at 8 o'clock just by knowing the keyword we'll have for you. On the way on the Friday celebration, we're going to hear from Kane Brown. 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

0: Oh, never get tired of that. Hey, good morning and welcome. It is Friday. Clapping solo, dancing solo on the Friday celebration. But we're still celebrating. Steve Lundy here with Steve and Gina in the morning. Gina, another day of vacay, so I am dancing solo. Let's give this a shot. Here we go. Ah. Oh, took that one a little too far. Oh. Yeah. I need a good stretch now. Probably should have stretched before the dance. Whew. I'll be okay. Don't worry about me. I'll be good. On the way here on Cat 103.7, we got music lined up from Josh Ross, also Florida Georgia Line and BB Rexha, and we go inside Nashville with our Nashville Now report, all coming up here on the Friday celebration with Steve and Gina on Cat 103.7.
1: Cyclosporiasis cases are being reported in Nebraska. The Lincoln-Lancaster County Health Department confirming 5 cases in the county. The illness is a parasite that causes symptoms including diarrhea, nausea, and fatigue. 9 Omaha firefighters will be part of the Nebraska Task Force 1 Urban Search and Rescue Team, which will be heading to Texas to assist with flood rescues. They will head to a San Antonio staging area before moving to their final destination, which is still to be decided. Deployments can last up to 2 weeks, and the federal government covers their overtime and the cost to backfill their position. The Nebraska Secretary of State's office confirms that Dan Osborne has fulfilled requirements to appear as a nonpartisan candidate for U.S. Senate on the 2026 general election ballot. I'm Chris Turner.
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22: Sunny sky becomes partly cloudy this afternoon, a high of 94 with a 20% chance of a few more isolated afternoon downpours and a southwest wind at 5 to 15 miles per hour. Mostly clear and 74 tonight, up to 97 on Saturday with a few more of those afternoon downpours in play. From the First Alert 6 Weather Center, I'm Senior Chief Meteorologist Rusty Lord.
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Well, we mentioned Wednesday about a pre-sale to see Dierks Bentley in concert in December in Las Vegas. He's going to be performing during the December's National Finals Rodeo. He's actually going to be at Fontainebleau in Las Vegas December 4th and 5th. And general sales begin today to the general public. You can get tickets and show information at the Fontainebleau website. That's Fountain, B-L-E-A-U, the Fontainebleau website. Again, ticket sales for the general public begin today. Well, the colorful bus featured in Kenny Chesney's American Kids video and the cover of the Big Revival album will be on display in Nashville during the opening weekend of his new exhibit at the Country Music Hall of Fame and Museum. This is really cool. The American Kids bus pop-up experience is scheduled from Wednesday the 22nd. That's this next Wednesday through Sunday, July 26th, at Walk of Fame Park, directly across from the hall. Kenny's exhibit, titled Kenny Chesney Living and Fast Forward, is going to open on the 23rd and remain on display until June of 2027. The bus was hand-painted by Kenny and his friends in 2014. It'll provide various interactive activities, including photo ops, prizes, and games, all offered for free to the public. I just think that is very, very cool. And that is a look at Nashville Now. We bring it to you at 5:40 and 8:50 every weekday morning right here with Steve and Gina. Here's Florida Georgia Line teaming up with BB Rexha and Meant to Be on the Friday celebration here on Cat 103.7. Baby,

Cat 103.7, George Burge and Luke Bryan, and Ride, Ride, Ride. It is Steve and Gina in the morning. Moments ago, I asked you, if somebody asked you if you were addicted to your phone, what would your response be? Well, some of us, if we were being honest, we'd say, well, at least we have some of those tendencies, but smartphone addiction, boy, it can be blamed for things like distracted driving, sleep disruption, anxiety, stress. But now, tattoos can be added to that list. There's a veteran tattoo artist in London. His name is Lyle Hardy. He's known as one of the best in Europe. Actually, he's been inking people for nearly 50 years. He says mobile phones are, quote, the worst thing to happen to tattooing. He explains that clients constantly reaching for, checking, or dropping their phones can create real problems while they're being tattooed, because tattooing involves drawing with a sharp needle directly to the skin, and sudden movements can lead to mistakes or injuries. He says tattoo artists regularly remind customers to sit still and focus during their sessions, but many people instinctively reach for their phones anyway. He says tattooists have to stay alert because unexpected movements can happen at any time. I know. How about setting a rule? No phones while you're being tattooed. Just an idea. It is a Steve and Gina here on the Friday celebration. This is Rodney Atkins and Take a Back Road on Cat 103.7.

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That's Lady A and Just a Kiss here on the Friday celebration with Steve and Gina in the morning. 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Well, coming up again this morning at 8 o'clock, another chance for you to win $1,000 13 times today. 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Yeah, you can use the money for gas. Yeah, you can use the money for back-to-school expenses. 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And again, your first chance is coming up at 8 o'clock this morning right here on Cat 103.7. This guy's getting such big guns, he has to wear short sleeves. Here's Russell Dickerson and Happened to Me with Steve and Gina on Cat 103.7.

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3: Hey, it's Lainey, and today we're taking a trek to Takaima, about an hour north of Omaha along the U.S. Highway 75 corridor. Takaima stands for Big Cottonwoods in the Omaha Ponca language.
4: I did not know that.
3: Yeah, it's actually really fitting because there used to be a lot of cottonwood trees growing along the banks of the creek. Today, Summit Lake State Recreation Park also steals the show, as an impressive 190-acre lake with 354 acres of land where folks ride horses, participate in archery, hike, hunt, boat, and camp. The Burt County Museum in Takaima is an incredible complex that makes you feel like you're stepping into a time machine. The 1904 E.C. Houston House features a third-floor ballroom with a massive stained-glass skylight, an early 1700s painting of the Last Supper, a one-room schoolhouse, and even a historic bridge that spent 30 years in Missouri before finding its way back home. One of Takaima's most famous residents was Hoot Gibson.
4: Hoot Gibson?
3: The rodeo champion turned Hollywood star, who earned a place on the Hollywood Walk of Fame.
4: Wow.
3: Long before he appeared on the silver screen, Gibson spent his childhood in Takaima, where he learned to ride horses and developed the skills that would launch him into rodeo and movie stardom.
4: There's a new one on me, Hoot Gibson.
3: And with that, we salute Takaima, Nebraska, another great small town in Cat Country. Population 1,714.
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0: Cat 103.7 and Rascal Flatts and My Wish with Steve and Gina in the morning here on the Friday celebration. Boy, I tell you, yesterday was a great turnout. We want to thank everybody who was part of our Hydrate for Hope for Open Door mission yesterday at 132nd and Dodge in Linden Market at the Hy-Vee there. We were taking bottled water donations. We got so much water. It's going to be such a huge help for the Open Door mission in these hot, hot days ahead. So thank you once again from the Open Door mission and Cat 103.7 for making Hydrate for Hope another success this year. Coming up in just moments here on Cat 103.7, Ella Langley and Morgan Wallen here on the Friday celebration on Cat 103.7.
1: Cyclosporiasis cases are being reported in Nebraska. The Lincoln-Lancaster County Health Department confirming 5 cases in the county. The illness is a parasite that causes symptoms including diarrhea, nausea, and fatigue. 9 Omaha firefighters will be part of the Nebraska Task Force 1 Urban Search and Rescue Team, which will be heading to Texas to assist with flood rescues. They will head to a San Antonio staging area before moving to their final destination, which is still to be decided. Deployments can last up to 2 weeks, and the federal government covers their overtime and the cost to backfill their position. The Nebraska Secretary of State's office confirms that Dan Osborne has fulfilled requirements to appear as a nonpartisan candidate for U.S. Senate on the 2026 general election ballot. I'm Chris Turner.
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7: England and France meet in Miami tomorrow in the third place game at the World Cup. England head coach Thomas Tuchel says his team worked hard to get as far as they did.
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Cat 103.7, that's Ellen Langley and Be Her from her hit album now, Dandelion. Terry and I, my wife, we took a little trip last weekend and listened to that entire album while we were driving, and it is so, so good. If you haven't gotten Dandelion yet from Ellen Langley, boy, be sure and do so. Glad to have you here on the Friday celebration. Coming up next, we're going to ask you to help us pick our Friday party song. That's coming up just after 8 o'clock. We'll kick off the weekend with our Friday party song. And we're going to play the cuts we have for you to vote for in just a moment, right after we hear from Morgan Wallen, Think About Me, on Cat 103.7.

0: Morgan Wallen, Think About Me on Cat 103.7 with Steve and Gina in the morning. Right after 8 o'clock this morning, we're going to officially kick off the weekend with our Friday party song. We're thinking one more vacation before summer's over.
1: Someday.

Your number one for new country, Cat 103.7, the Friday celebration with Steve and Gina in the morning, coming up in just less than an hour, right after 8 o'clock. The next keyword in our $1,000 Great American Fill-Up, your chance to win $1,000 on this very day, Friday, July 17th. It is Steve and Gina. Steve Lundy here, Gina with another day of vacation. After I leave here today, I'm going to be headed on a short jaunt to Colorado. And Gina helped me come up with a packing list. Now, keep in mind, I'm going to be gone for 2.5 days. And this packing list includes 10 days worth of clothing, etc. And there's a lot of etc. It was very sweet of her to do, but I am a minimalist when it comes to travel. So I'm going to be heading out, enjoying a little cooler weather today. Where I'm going, the high tomorrow is going to be 77. Don't get mad. I'm just telling you. Because I love sharing how comfortable I'm going to be over the next 72 hours. On the way, we're going to hear from Eric Church. Here's Jelly Roll and Lainey Wilson and Save Me with Steve and Gina in the morning on Cat 103.7.

Cat 103.7 of the Chief, Eric Church, here with Steve and Gina in the morning. Maybe you heard us mention a few days ago that Eric has teamed up with Gibson to release Tonewood, a limited edition whiskey finished with toasted maple offcuts from Gibson Guitar Productions. Isn't that something? The release features two expressions, Volume 1, priced at $800, which does include a custom Gibson case, and the collective, priced at $200. Hey, we're happy to celebrate National Be Someone Day on July 21st. This day reminds us that one caring adult can change a child's life. Our friends at Project Harmony encourage everyone to listen, believe,

You won't see the engineer that slams the Nissan Rogue's door 13,920 times, or the corrosive chamber that simulates 15 years of life in 5 months, or the Rogue heat-baked for over 300 combined hours. What you will see is a vehicle that can take punch after punch and keep rolling. Nissan, number one in new vehicle quality among mainstream brands by J.D. Power. We put it through the worst, so you get its best.

103.7 from a hit album Dandelion. That's Ella Langley in Choosing Texas. It is Steve and Gina in the morning. Coming up right after 8 o'clock this morning, we're going to play our Friday party song. Yeah, we're going to kick off the weekend with one of the two great party songs in our Steve and Gina Catfight. Here are your choices for this week. We're squeezing in one more vacation. Some

Yeah, some beach from Blake Shelton or vacation from Thomas Rhett. What you do is leave us a message using that talkback mic on your free iHeartRadio app. Just say vacation or some beach. And the winner will kick off the weekend right after 8 o'clock this morning. Here's Boondocks from Little Big Town on the Friday celebration with Steve and Gina on Cat 103.7.

0: Chat 103.7 with Steve and Gina in the morning. Steve Lundy here, Gina on vacation. Well, we want to thank everybody who showed up yesterday to help in our Hydrate for Hope for Open Door mission. We were out at Linden Market at 132nd and West Dodge at Hy-Vee there collecting bottled water for the Open Door mission. I mean, with this heat, this incredible heat, the water is so needed, and so many of you turned up in great fashion with a lot of bottled water to help out the Open Door mission, and we appreciate your efforts very, very much. On the way, we're going to hear from Luke Combs, also Dustin Lynch, here on the Friday Celebration with Steve and Gina on Cat 103.7.
1: Cyclosporiasis cases are being reported in Nebraska. The Lincoln-Lancaster County Health Department confirming 5 cases in the county. The illness is a parasite that causes symptoms including diarrhea, nausea, and fatigue. 9 Omaha firefighters will be part of the Nebraska Task Force 1 Urban Search and Rescue Team, which will be heading to Texas to assist with flood rescues. They will head to a San Antonio staging area before moving to their final destination, which is still to be decided. Deployments can last up to 2 weeks, and the federal government covers their overtime and the cost to backfill their position. The Nebraska Secretary of State's office confirms that Dan Osborne has fulfilled requirements to appear as a nonpartisan candidate for U.S. Senate on the 2026 general election ballot. I'm Chris Turner.
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That's Luke Combs and Be By You here on your number one for new country, Cat 103.7 with Steve and Gina in the morning. Coming up right after 8 o'clock, along with our Friday party song, we're going to give you a chance to win $1,000. It's our Great American Fill-Up. Think about it. How could you use $1,000 right now? With back to school coming up, maybe that'd be a good way. Pay off a few bills, fill up a couple of tanks of gas. Maybe do something fun, like squeeze in a little vacation before the end of the summer. However you want to use that $1,000, it's totally up to you. We're going to have your chance to win right after 8 o'clock. Here's Dustin Lynch and Stars Like Confetti with Steve and Gina on Cat 103.7.

recently at the Platte County Fair. That's Dustin Lynch and Stars Like Confetti on Cat 103.7 with Steve and Gina in the morning. You have just minutes to get in your vote for our Friday party song with our Steve and Gina Cat Fight. We're squeezing in one more vacation. So-

0: couple of good ones. Some Beach, Blake Shelton, Vacation, Thomas Rhett. The way we're voting again this week is just use that talkback mic on your free iHeartRadio app. Just say Vacation or Some Beach, and the winner will kick off our weekend coming up in just minutes, right after 8 o'clock this morning. Also coming up just after 8, that keyword worth $1,000 in our Great American Fill-Up. Got Miranda Lambert and Kane Brown lined up right here on Cat 103.7 with Steve and Gina in the morning.
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22: High of 94 with a 20% chance of a few more isolated afternoon downpours and a southwest wind at 5 to 15 miles per hour. Mostly clear and 74 tonight, up to 97 on Saturday with a few more of those afternoon downpours in play. From the First Alert 6 Weather Center, I'm Senior Chief Meteorologist Rusty Lord.
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Hate how you look. Loathe how you look. That's Josh Ross on Cat 103.7 with Steve and Gina here on their Friday celebration. Time to kick off the weekend with our Friday party song. Each week we ask you to pick between two great party songs with our Steve and Gina Cat Fight. 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

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Some Beach, Blake Shelton, Thomas Rhett Vacation. 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

Yes. Don't you just love Fridays? It's almost like the weekend, except you haven't gotten in trouble yet. It's the Friday Celebration with Steve and Gina in the morning on Cat 103.7.

0: Cat 103.7 and Luke Combs, and She Got the Best of Me with Steve and Gina in the morning. We have your chance to win a pair of tickets to see Chris Jansen and special guest Priscilla Block coming to Horseman's Park at Warhorse Casino. That's going to be on August 8th. It's our Tickets on the Tens weekend this weekend. 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Coming up yet before 8:30, got music from Hardy on the way, Gary Allen, and we've got our small town salute. Today we're saluting Takema, Nebraska. That's on the way here with Steve and Gina on Cat 103.7.
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3: Hey, it's Lainey, and today we're taking a trek to Takaima, about an hour north of Omaha along the U.S. Highway 75 corridor. Takaima stands for Big Cottonwoods in the Omaha Ponca language.
4: I did not know that.
3: Yeah, it's actually really fitting because there used to be a lot of cottonwood trees growing along the banks of the creek. Today, Summit Lake State Recreation Park also steals the show, as an impressive 190-acre lake with 354 acres of land where folks ride horses, participate in archery, hike, hunt, boat, and camp. The Burt County Museum in Takaima is an incredible complex that makes you feel like you're stepping into a time machine. The 1904 E.C. Houston House features a third-floor ballroom with a massive stained-glass skylight, an early 1700s painting of the Last Supper, a one-room schoolhouse, and even a historic bridge that spent 30 years in Missouri before finding its way back home. One of Takaima's most famous residents was Hoot Gibson.
4: Hoot Gibson?
3: The rodeo champion turned Hollywood star, who earned a place on the Hollywood Walk of Fame.
4: Wow.
3: Long before he appeared on the silver screen, Gibson spent his childhood in Takaima, where he learned to ride horses and develop the skills that would launch him into rodeo and movie stardom.
4: There's a new one on me, Hoot Gibson.
3: And with that, we salute Takaima, Nebraska, another great small town in Cat Country. Population 1,714.
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1: Cyclosporiasis cases are being reported in Nebraska. The Lincoln-Lancaster County Health Department confirming 5 cases in the county. The illness is a parasite that causes symptoms including diarrhea, nausea, and fatigue. 9 Omaha firefighters will be part of the Nebraska Task Force 1 Urban Search and Rescue Team, which will be heading to Texas to assist with flood rescues. They will head to a San Antonio staging area before moving to their final destination, which is still to be decided. Deployments can last up to 2 weeks, and the federal government covers their overtime and the cost to backfill their position. The Nebraska Secretary of State's office confirms that Dan Osborne has fulfilled requirements to appear as a nonpartisan candidate for U.S. Senate on the 2026 general election ballot. I'm Chris Turner.
2: And in our smile file this morning here with Steve and Gina, a couple of weeks ago, the charity group Wesley Family Services in Pennsylvania was facing some tough times. They really were on the brink of shutting down its Open Your Heart to a Senior program because of a loss of federal funding, which left local senior citizens worried about how they were going to get their groceries. Well, the news startled local resident Diana Holcomb, who relied on the services provided by the program. Diana shared her story with the local TV station to make sure the community knew about the crisis. And apparently her emotional plea struck a major chord in the community. It inspired an anonymous donor to step forward with, listen to this, $100,000 to fund the food program for another full year. When Diana learned the news, she was just overwhelmed with emotion. She said, "Wow, somebody out there cares. It brought me to tears. I just thank the Lord for working this out." And that is so cool. And that's why it makes our smile file here on Cat 103.7.
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Steve Lundy here, Gina on vacation today. Coming up in two songs, our Nashville Now Report. A big day for Dierks Bentley fans. We'll explain. Here's Parmalee and Take My Name on Cat 103.7.

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0: Cat 103.7, time's ticking from Justin Moore there with Steve and Gina in the morning, getting set to kick off our 9 and 9 in our Nashville Now Report. Las Vegas is always the place to be during December, and they have the National Finals Rodeo going on, but it got even more enticing. Dierks Bentley announced he's going to be playing back-to-back shows at Fontainebleau, Las Vegas, December 4th and 5th. Now, earlier this week, we told you about a pre-sale. Well, tickets to the general public go on sale today. You can get tickets and show information at the Fontainebleau website. This is neat. The colorful bus featured in Kenny Chesney's American Kids video and the cover of the Big Revival album will be on display in Nashville during the opening weekend of Kenny's new exhibit at the Country Music Hall of Fame and Museum. The American Kids bus pop-up experience is scheduled from next Wednesday through Sunday at the Walk of Fame Park directly across from the Hall of Fame. Kenny's exhibit titled Kenny Chesney Living in Fast Forward will open on July 23rd and remain on display until June of 2027. Kenny and his buddies hand-painted the bus in 2014, and it's going to have various interactive activities, photo ops, prizes, games, all free to the public. And that is our Nashville Now Report. Luke Bryan next here on Cat 103.7.
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17: High of 94 with a 20% chance of a few more isolated afternoon downpours and a southwest wind at 5 to 15 miles per hour. Mostly clear in 74 tonight, up to 97 on Saturday with a few more of those afternoon downpours in play. From the First Alert 6 Weather Center, I'm Senior Chief Meteorologist Rusty Lord.
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It is Steve and Gina in the morning, the Friday celebration in our 9 and 9. On the way, we've got Stella Lefty. Also, we're going to hear from Shaboozy and Jelly Roll. 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

0: Shane Brown and Caitlin Brown, and thank God here on Cat 103.7 with Steve and Gina in the morning. On the way, we're going to hear music from Blake Shelton here on the Friday celebration. Also, Ella Langley teaming up with Morgan Wallen. And did you miss that keyword worth $1,000 in our $1,000 Great American Fill-Up? 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

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It's going to be hot and humid around Cat Country. 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

0: Omaha's number one for new country, Kenny Chesney's Carry On, here on the At Work Show on Cat 103.7. We're going to give you a shot almost every hour this weekend to win Chris Jansen concert tickets. 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At 5:10 this afternoon, EJ will kick into our Tickets on the Tens free ticket weekend. 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

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Yep, heading out on tour. First stop, Indianapolis. We'll let you know if he gets anywhere closer to Cat Country. Got Cody Johnson lined up. Luke Combs on the way too, but now it's Ella Langley on Cat 103.7.

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0: 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That's John Party's Boots Off here on Cat 103.7, where I'd love to pay you for listening. 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

Post Malone and Morgan Wallen together on Cat 103.7. Speaking of Post, he and Jelly Roll, they're going to be over in Ames, Iowa tonight. Jack Trice Stadium, if you feel like a road trip, I know there's still some tickets left. Blake Shelton now, and Let Him In Anyway on Cat 103.7. Ain't it?

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1: 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That's awesome. I listen to you guys all the time. I have been doing these $1,000 giveaway things like consistently for months now. And I'm like, yes, that's so awesome. 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

going to stop it right there. What's the next line of that song? You got it down? That's the Lunchbox lyric game right there for you. Let me play it one more time. Somebody's make a memory, not just money. What's the next lyric that comes on that song with Justin Moore? You got it? Got it figured out? You know what it is? You sing along with it? Well, let me know. Get your guess in now to the studio at 833-813-1037. 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Good luck.

0: Ella Langley and Morgan Wallen together. I Can't Love You Anymore. It's here inside our Cat 103.7 Cat Country Cafe. Hanging out on a Friday afternoon, getting you into the weekend, and a hot one at that for sure, as we're playing our Lunchbox Lyric Game to see how well you know the lyrics of these songs. This one today comes to us from Justin Moore.
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2: Hi, this is Jerry.
0: Hey, Jerry, how are you?
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0: I hear you. That's a tough one the next few days, that's for sure. Well, you heard the first part of that Justin Moore song. Do you have the lyrics we're looking for, Jerry?
2: How about put a little slow in your roll or you're going to miss it?
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0: You got it right, Jerry. Congratulations. We're going to get you 4 combo meals to Runza. Congratulations.
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0: Oh, well, Jerry, we love you, buddy. Thank you for listening and winning here on a Friday. Yeah, four combo meals to Runza on the way to you, buddy. Thank you so much. It is Justin and Time's Ticking on Cat 103.7.

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My name is Hoss, serving up your lunch requests like this one for Seth, who's up in Missouri Valley. Listening, he wanted to hear some Frankie Ballard, Young and Crazy. 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

0: Omaha's number one for new country from Zach Top. It's called South of Sanity here in the Cat Country Cafe, where I'd like to get you hooked up with $1,000. 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

I did want to say thank you very quickly to all of you that had stopped off yesterday afternoon and dropped off bottled water for our Hydrate for Hope event to benefit the Open Door Mission. We had a great, great turnout. So thanks to so many of you for helping. And there was cash donations and bottled water to help out. And then we got hit with rain there. Man, we had a downpour there at the Hy-Vee off 132nd and Dodge. Now, I know lots of other parts of Omaha. Like, when I got home, I didn't have a drop of rain. But, man, we got nailed there at the parking lot at 132nd and Dodge. I mean, the water was up over my shoes at one point. I got home, even my underwear was dripping. It was just so wet. But, anyway, thanks for helping out the Open Door Mission, our Hydrate for Hope event. We really appreciate all the help. Hardy, Eric Church, Tim McGraw, and Morgan Wallen are on now. It's MacArthur on Cat 103.7.

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I still got the new one from Lainey Wilson lined up for you. That Phone Keys Wallet song, that's coming up. But here's Morgan Wallen's Don't We on Cat 103.7.

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0: Omaha's number one for new country, Lainey Wilson. And by the way, that was John Mayer playing guitar. Yeah, the song is called Phone Keys Wallet here on Cat 103.7. We're kicking off at 5:10 this afternoon. We're going to do our tickets on the 10s, give you a chance almost every hour to win Chris Jansen concert tickets. And if you've not seen Chris Jansen live, that guy throws it down. Puts on a great concert. He and Priscilla Block, they're going to be playing at Horseman's Park Warhorse Casino coming up on August 8th. So we will give you a keyword at 10 past the hour. Again, almost every hour. EJ's going to kick it off at 5:10 this afternoon. When you hear the keyword, you pull up Cat 103.7 on your iHeartRadio app. Tap the talkback mic. That's that red microphone there. And give us that hour's keyword. And you're automatically qualified to win. It's pretty easy, right? The more you listen, the more chances you've got to win. Chris Jansen, tickets on the 10s this weekend, exclusively with Cat 103.7. It is Hoss here this afternoon for Woodhouse. 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

guys, it's I Heart Country on The Verge artist Stella Lefty. Boston is a song I wrote when I was waiting on a guy who was picking me up. I couldn't stop thinking about him, and this is what I was feeling while I was waiting for him. Here's my song, Boston. On a

0: guys, it's I Heart Country on The Verge artist Stella Lefty. And that was my song, Boston.
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0: number one for new country from Kenny Chesney. It's Carry On this afternoon here on Cat 103.7. I'm Hoss, hanging out with you on a Friday afternoon, and would love to get you paid $1,000. 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

There's Ella Langley here on a Friday afternoon on Cat 103.7. Hot and humid the next few days, although they're saying they can't rule out a chance of a downpour popping up. It did yesterday at our Hydrate for Hope event. I mean, yesterday afternoon, we got dumped on. But other than that, it's going to feel like summertime here in Cat Country.

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the old man's face. Front page obituary, he was a millionaire. He left his fortune to some guy he barely knew. His kids were mad as hell.

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1: He's a ranch hand in a pinch, man. 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'Cause she's a gold digger with a quick trigger. 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
1: 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We are number one for new country. That's the new one from Cody Johnson. That one's called Horseback. Hey, it's EJ. I got Luke Combs and the Eli Young Band on the way for you in just a bit. You're looking for something fun to do? I found something really cool for you going on tomorrow morning from 10 to noon down at the Bancroft Street Market. It's a street chalk workshop. They'll teach you how to create really cool designs on the concrete with chalk. It's really awesome. You can learn the art of sidewalk chalk painting. It's a free outdoor workshop. There's going to be an instructor there walking you through the whole thing, how to design your piece, how to lay it out on the pavement, what colors to choose. Just all you got to do is bring your sunscreen and bring a hat and get ready for a great day at the Bancroft Street Market tomorrow from 10 to noon. Hey, as we're getting ready to ride home, I have a chance for you to win $1,000 coming up just after 4. 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

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It's EJ. You know, we give it to you 13 times every workday. It's a chance to win $1,000 with our $1,000 Great American Fill-Up. I have another keyword coming up for you just after 4. 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
1: Thank you so much. That's awesome. I listen to you guys all the time. I have been doing these $1,000 giveaway things like consistently for months now, and I'm like, yes, that's so awesome. 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

0: Jam 103.7, that's Hardy and Eric Church and Morgan Wallen and Tim McGraw. That one's called MacArthur. Hey, it's EJ on the way. Got the 5 o'clock stomp ready to kick off to get your toes tapping on the ride home. Inside the 5 o'clock stomp, some Kane Brown, some Throwback Alabama, and another chance for you to win $1,000 with our $1,000 Great American Philip. Hang on for that. If you're looking to get out to check out some live music this weekend, get on down and check out Saturdays at Stinson Park. 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This weekend, it's Recaptured. It's the Journey tribute band. They are playing Saturday night over in Stinson Park. So grab your lawn chair and get on over and have yourself a good time Saturday. Hey, before we kick off the 5 o'clock stomp with Cole Swindell, let's get you a look at traffic on Cat 103.7.
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1: It's EJ. What do you got going this weekend? You got to get out and find yourself a pool? You need one. It's going up near 100 with Camp 103.7.

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0: Say so. Cat 103.7. There's new Dan and Shay. That one is called Say So. My name's EJ. I got Morgan Wallen and Jelly Roll on the way for you, along with another chance for you to win $1,000 with our $1,000 Great American Philip. Hang on for that. Got anything going this weekend? Might want to get down to the Durham Museum this weekend. I'm just saying, they got a lot of great exhibits down there. But Sunday just happens to be free Sunday at the Durham Museum this weekend. That'll be great. Take the whole family down there. They have the restored 1931 soda fountain there that happens year-round, and they have great candy and ice cream and sodas you want down there. But this Sunday, to celebrate National Ice Cream Day, you can get yourself one free scoop of ice cream sundae right there at the soda fountain at Durham Museum. So we'll see you down there on Sunday. I think I might take the family down and enjoy that. Got Luke Combs right around the corner for you. Here's a look at traffic on Cat 103.7.
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4: 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And then the final is in New Jersey on Sunday at 3 between Argentina and Spain. Argentina's Lionel Messi comes into the match tied for the tournament high in goals with 8, and he's also tied for second in assists at 4.
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4: 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And then the final is in New Jersey on Sunday at 3 between Argentina and Spain. Argentina's Lionel Messi comes into the match tied for the tournament high in goals with 8, and he's also tied for second in assists at 4.
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0: Capital 3.7, there's Lainey Wilson's new one. That one's called Phones, Keys, Wallet, featuring John Mayer. Hey, it's EJ. On the way here, I have another chance for you to win $1,000 with our $1,000 Great American Philip. That's coming up just after 7, along with Ella Langley and Rascal Flatts. Did you hear that Tracy Lawrence is coming to Cat Country? He's going to be performing at the Astro Amphitheater down in La Vista on September 18th, along with Casey Donahue. Going to be a great show. 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
7: The World Cup wraps up this weekend with England taking on France in the third place playoff tomorrow at 5 in Miami. And then the final is in New Jersey on Sunday at 3 between Argentina and Spain. Argentina's Lionel Messi comes into the match tied for the tournament high in goals with 8, and he's also tied for second in assists at 4.
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8: 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And then the final is in New Jersey on Sunday at 3 between Argentina and Spain. Argentina's Lionel Messi comes into the match tied for the tournament high in goals with 8, and he's also tied for second in assists at 4.
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